0: is the balloon! Exciting!
1: Red!
0: 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That's red as well! Oh, and it's red like me! Oh, I'm here, I'm excited, and I'm red!

0: great green grass.
1: What have we got here? Terrific! Hello, G. Hello, O.
0: Hello, T. Oh.
1: Hello, P.
0: Pretty. Oh. Pot.
2: Gosh. Good grief.
0: Great! Guess what's going to grow?

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They grew, and they grew, and they did not stop. Until one day, the pod went...

0: Goodness, where have you been?
1: Please tell us.
0: Oh, go on.
2: You don't say. Terrific tale.
0: Greetings. Can you guess what's going to grow next in my garden?
1: I want to see.
0: D.
2: Terrible.

0: 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Up there looks a little blank. I wonder if... A blue sky. I did it. Let's explore.
1: Oh.
0: This can be a blue river. And a little blue boat.
1: Cool.

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In my little blue boat, watching the fish.

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1: Amazing.
0: Yeah, Tiddles.
1: Adorable. She's so affectionate. Achoo!

0: Dodo.
1: The cat is making me sneeze. I'm allergic to cats. Help me get away from the cat.
2: What's all that din? Can I join in? Good.
1: I have to get away from the cat.
3: To help.
1: Alpha Blocks, help keep the cat.

0: lost a bitter piece.
1: Time for my tea.
0: The cat's asleep.
2: Good day. Dog.
1: Here, doggy.
2: Oh.

0: What's missing?
1: What is it? Oh, my apple. My apple is missing.
2: Quack, quack, quack, quack. Silu's apple is missing. Silu's apple is missing.
3: Silu's apple? Oh, Silu's apple is here.
2: Uh-oh.
1: Huh? My apple isn't missing.
0: Huh? Then, what is missing?
1: Oh, my car. My car is missing.
2: Quack, quack, quack, quack. Silu's car is missing. Silu's car is missing.
0: Silu's car? Silu's car is here.
3: Uh-oh.
1: Huh? Then my car isn't missing either? Then, is it my cup? A muffin?
0: Oh.
1: Socks? Then what's missing?
4: What's missing?
5: Hello. What are you doing here?
0: Hey, Pippo. Silu's stuff is missing.
5: Really? What's missing?
1: Well, I don't know. Something was here.
5: Something was there?
4: Yeah, something was there.
1: But I don't know what.
4: Oh.
1: Huh?
5: Something was there? A ball?
1: Yes, that's right. There was a ball. My ball was here.
0: Oh, no. Big Bo took his ball?
2: Quack, quack, quack. Oh, my goodness. Big Bo took Silu's ball. Big Bo took Silu's ball.
5: Uh-oh, no. I told him I was going to borrow this. Right, Silu?
1: Huh?
5: Silu, I am going to borrow this.
1: Uh-oh.
5: Well, I had fun with it. Thank you, Silu.
1: My ball was missing.
0: It's good to find your ball.
2: Quack, quack, quack. We found Silu's ball. We found Silu's ball.
6: Hello.
0: Mr. Handy.

0: So, are we going to play with Doop-De-Pop today, too?
1: Of course! Because this is a super-duper whoop-de-doop-de fun and magical oven.
2: Wow!

0: Well then, let's see.
1: Oh, what's in there?
0: Well, what is in here is...
2: Ta-da!
1: Wow, cool! A ball. A ball. A hat. A hat. An apple. An apple.
0: Silu, Cobit. What is it?
1: A hat.
0: That's right. It's a hat. Now, watch carefully. Abracadabra, abracadabra.
3: Wow.
0: What's missing?
1: The hat.
0: One, two, three. Ta-da! That's right. This is a hat.
1: A hat.
3: A hat.
0: Next. What is it?
1: A ball.
0: That's right. It's a ball. Watch carefully. Abracadabra, abracadabra. What's missing?
1: The ball.
0: One, two, three. Open. Ta-da.
3: Oh, wow.
0: Ball.
1: Ball.
3: Ball.
0: That's right. This is a ball.
1: A ball.
3: A ball.
1: It's fine.
0: Next. What is this?
1: An apple.
0: It's an apple. Yummy. Watch carefully. Shoo. Now, abracadabra, abracadabra. Oops. What's missing?
1: The apple.
3: Yeah.
0: Uh-huh. One, two, three, open sesame! Apple.
1: Apple.
3: Apple.
0: That's right. This is an apple.
1: An apple.
3: An apple.
1: The apple looks delicious.
0: Come on, Silu. This is for you.
1: Oh, thank you.
0: And this is for Cobit.
3: Oh, thank you.
0: And this is for...
3: Me.
1: Me.
0: Oh, Pee-Pee.
1: Thank you. Where are you going, Pee-Pee?
4: Me? Well, follow me.
5: What's missing?
6: What's missing?
0: A hat.
6: What's missing?
4: What's missing?
0: A ball.
5: What's missing?
6: What's missing?
4: What's missing?
0: An apple.
2: What's missing?
6: An apple.
2: That's right.

0: 어, 어.
1: Let's play together. Are you ready?
2: Yes!
1: Then, let's do the Lulu Lala dance!
2: Yes!

0: Look, a hat, a ball, an apple.
1: There's a pen, some shoes, and a car, too.
0: We're going to play a fun game with these, aren't we?
2: Oh, no. Not just a fun game, a super-duper whoop-de-doop-de fun game. Okay, okay, now everybody, close your eyes. Okay. Now ready. Abracadabra! Okay, now everybody, open your eyes. Ta-da! What's missing?
3: What's missing? What's missing?
4: A ball!
2: A ball! Where is it? Aha! That's it! Bring it up here. Put it on the board.

0: Good job.
1: Mm-hmm. What's missing? What's missing?
2: An apple.
0: An apple. Find the apple. Oh. Go help her. Go help her. Okay, good job. One more time. Close your eyes.
1: What's missing? What's missing?

0: Will you invite the Grinkies again?
1: Of course! Because this is super duper whoop-de-doop-de fun, awesome and amazing...
2: Fable Town!

Wow, it's cool. Wow! I want to go rollerblading too. Where are my rollerblades? My rollerblades! Rollerblades!

0: Oh my goodness, Emu!
1: I can't find my rollerblades!
2: Rollerblades?
3: Uh-oh. I don't see them.
4: Me neither. I can't see them either.
0: Because this place is too messy.
4: Messy. Messy. Quack, quack, quack.
0: Let's clean up.
2: Clean up?
3: Yeah. Everybody, let's clean up.
1: What?
2: How?
5: I know how to. Books. Put the books here.
1: Put the books here.
5: Cans. Put the cans here.
0: Put the cans here.
5: Plastic bottles. Put the plastic bottles here.
3: Plastic bottles here.
5: That's it. Everybody, we did it.
6: We cleaned up.
1: Wow! Oh! There! There are my rollerblades!
6: Wow! Hooray!
1: Thank you, everybody!
3: Then let's go rollerblading!
1: Good!
7: Hello,
6: Mr. Handy!

0: It's messy.
1: Mr. Handy!
0: Mr. Handy!
2: Yikes! Oh, hi, Silu. Hi, Big Bo. Who made this mess? What a mess!
0: You did.
2: Me? All right, yes. This is my house. Oh.
0: Let's clean up.
1: We can't play here until we clean up.
2: Okay. Then, what do we need?

0: What are we going to do? What are we going to play?
1: Mr. Handy!
2: Okay, do you want to see? What do we need? Oh, doop-de-pop!
3: Wow!
2: Okay then, let's see what's in my super-duper whoop-de-doop-de-doop-de-pop! Can
3: Bottle
2: Newspaper. Ta-da! They're all finished.
3: What are those?
2: Super duper whoop-de-doop-de fun. We can use these to clean up.
1: Can we pick up trash with those?
2: Of course. Now then, where do we begin to clean up? Aha! Bottles!
3: Bottle!
2: Now what? Aha! Can! Then, what next? Aha! Newspaper! Newspaper!
3: Wait, I can't hold anymore!
1: Big Bo can't either!
3: Wait!
1: Mr. Handy!
2: It wasn't me! Look! Over there!
3: Doo-doo? What is this?
4: Hey, let's play. Okay.
2: Oh my! You guys! Clean up!
4: Yeah! Let's clean up!
3: Okay!
4: Ta-da! Put the newspaper in here! Put the bottles in here, and put the cans in here. Let's clean up.
5: Quah, quah, quah. Let's clean up.
4: Whoa. Now it's clean.

0: Let's clean up together. Are you ready?
1: Yeah!
0: First, let's do the Lululala dance.
2: Yeah! Yeah!

0: The green keys are going to help us clean up. Are you ready?
1: Yes!
0: How about Sealoo and Big Bo?
2: Sealoo is ready.
3: Big Bo is ready too.
0: Okay, now, green keys, here are our baskets. Now then, this is how we are going to do a super duper whoopty doopty fun cleanup. First, take the cans.
2: Here.
0: Okay, put the cans in the green basket.
3: Bring the bottles to me.
0: Okay, put the bottles in the pink basket. And put the newspapers in the blue basket. Are you ready to clean up?
1: Yeah!
0: Okay, Pinky and Linky, you go.

0: Good. Good job, guys.
1: Wow, they're really good.
2: Yeah, green keys. Bring more, please.
0: Yeah, great job, you guys. Next, Winky and Dinky. Let's clean up.

0: Oh, good job. Good job, you guys. Now, let's all clean up together.
1: Okay. Clean.

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1: Oh, why not play with us some more?
0: Next time.
2: Anytime. This is super duper whoopty doopty fun and clean.
3: Battle time!